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1: 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Yeah, apparently it needs to be incorporated a lot more often than not. I'll explain more next.

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Oldies 93.5 with Columbia and Green's greatest hits of the 60s, 70s, and 80s. The fact that this is in again is wild to me. Listen, I was a bachelorette queen for so long. I went on every bachelorette party, but now apparently solorette parties are trending. Can't say that I would agree, but let's talk in minutes.

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1: So make sure that when you set that alarm, you actually wake up. Now they're saying that hitting snooze is not ideal for your health. Let's talk next.

0: 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So if you're the type to set multiple alarms and constantly hit snooze in the morning, well, heads up, sleep experts are saying that snoozing through your alarms interrupts sleep cycles and reinforces bad sleep habits. It can actually have negative health effects. So if you're able to switch things up, right, get enough sleep, stick to a consistent sleep schedule, and get morning light exposure as soon as possible once you wake up, you'll be good to go. You'll be able to reverse it.
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So now parents are letting little kids plan their vacations. 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But we got to talk next.

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Oldies, 93.5. So if you're contagious, kissing can definitely spread it. And no, I'm not talking about a cold. I'm talking about anxiety. Yeah, I'll explain more next.

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Hey, it's Michelle Fay. I am checking out, but thanks for letting us hang out with you on this Thursday. Thanks for letting us keep you company and making us that number one preset on your iHeartRadio app. Have a great rest of your night.

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Sounds a lot better when you turn the microphone on. I'm ready for the Memorial Day weekend. It's Craig Stevens and Tommy James.

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0: Oldies, 93.5 with Columbia and Green's greatest hits of the 60s, 70s, and 80s. Friday, third shift in Craig Stevens. This will make for a perfect Memorial Day weekend, winning $1,000. $1,000 workday payday resumes at 9 o'clock this morning. Crystal won some cash yesterday.
1: 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Are you serious? 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

0: 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Friday, third shift in Craig Stevens. This will make for a perfect Memorial Day weekend, winning $1,000. $1,000 workday payday resumes at 9 o'clock this morning. Crystal won some cash yesterday.
1: Oh, my goodness. Are you serious? Oh,

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Coming up on 2 o'clock, Craig Stevens. Shout-outs, new followers on my Facebook tonight. I got Sheila, Kathy, Mandy, Linda. Hey, Mary. 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Here's Firefall.

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Oldies 93.5 with Columbia and Green's greatest hits of the 60s, 70s, and 80s. A little after 2 o'clock, Craig Stevens singing along with Van the Man. Coming up, got the Beatles and Aerosmith. List is out. Going to do a road trip this Memorial Day weekend or maybe during the summer. Best places to live in the U.S. from U.S. News and World Report. It's coming up in 8 minutes. First up, Cool and the Gang having ourselves a Memorial Day weekend celebration.

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0: 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Hello, goodbye. Jim Croce and Kansas coming up. List is out from U.S. News and World Report. 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

0: Oakley's 93.5, playing Columbia and Green's greatest hits of the 60s, 70s, and 80s. Friday, third shift in Craig Stevens. This will make for a perfect Memorial Day weekend, winning $1,000. $1,000 workday payday resumes at 9 o'clock this morning. Crystal won some cash yesterday.
1: Oh, my goodness. Are you serious? Oh, my God. 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
0: Just after 3 o'clock, 30 minutes commercial free. Craig Stevens, Michael Jackson, and Elton coming up just in time for Memorial Day weekend. There's a new version of Spam. Tell you about it next after the Eagles.

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Hey, it's Craig Stevens. And if you have a shout out, a birthday, a song request, a comment, well, we want to hear from you. 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
1: Well, after 4 o'clock, it's Craig Stavins, 30 minutes commercial free. I believe it was Karate Kid 2. 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

0: 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Friday, third shift in Craig Stevens. 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Crystal won some cash yesterday.
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0: Okay, we're ready for Bruce's parody song. When it comes to Champagne Friday, he takes songs and he somehow has a recording studio in his home. So here we go. This happened on his phone.

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2: Good morning, DJ and Eminem. This is Connie. Just wanted to wish you guys a happy Champagne Friday to you and all the listeners listening all over the world. Have a great Friday and have a good popping time with the Champagne.

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0: 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We're wishing you champagne wishes and game time dreams.
1: 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No, I don't. It's gross.
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2: 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I hope you guys have an awesome day. I know I will because I'm listening to you guys. I listen to you every morning. You are my number one preset. Bye.

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Now that it's after 10, it's me, Martha Quinn, on hand to get you to your long weekend with the greatest songs of all time. Joan Jett is on the way right now. It is Foreigner. 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

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Tell me your corny joke. You could be on the Corny Joke Friday show at just about 10:40. 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

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Guaranteed Human. 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And at the heart of it all was Martha Quinn. This is the Martha Quinn Show. 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

Oldies, 93.5 Columbia and Green's greatest hits of the 60s, 70s, and 80s. Martha Quinn here, rocking your fry. Yay! She has sold 80 million records worldwide. She just played a sold-out show at Madison Square Garden last year. Kylie Minogue has a documentary. Find out about it in News That Rocks at about 11:40. Right now, it's Don Henley.

was the one who introduced the hits we loved during her MTV days. And she's still here playing them. The Martha Quinn Show. 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

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Type the next keyword you're going to hear in just a few minutes on our station website. You could go into Memorial Day weekend $1,000 richer. That is some good barbecue money. Yeah, we

0: 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It's Martha's Mixtape with Martha Quinn.
1: Look, up in the sky, it's a bird, it's a plane, it's Ben's Mixtape. Three songs that shout out the same thing. Starting off, here's Genesis.

turned up and full of memories. 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Oldies 93.5, Columbia and Greene's 60s, 70s, and 80s.

0: Columbia and Green's greatest hits of the 60s, 70s, and 80s. Oldies 93.5. Martha Quinn with you. Happy Fry. Yay. The winning has been poppin'. Emily won $1,000. Anthony won. And Laura won.
1: I'm so freaking excited. Layla, I won.
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1: Hi, Martha. My name is Bobby. I'm from Shelby, Ohio. And I would like to wish my grandparents a 60th happy wedding anniversary.

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On the road right now, going somewhere for the long Memorial Day weekend hangout, you could win $1,000 cash when you hear the keyword. Type it on our website. You could be up a grand. By 2 o'clock, we could help you out with gas or some snacks on the road. Whatever you could use a grand for, take a shot to win. I'm Martha Quinn.

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When do you fly the flag at half staff? You'll find out with me, Martha Quinn, in less than 10. Here's Elton.

home of David and Meredith in the morning. Oldies 93.5. I always love to hear Tom Petty say, there ain't no easy way out. It's like, wow, rockers deal with stuff too. I'm Martha Quinn.

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The Martha Quinn Show. 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

Aldi's 93.5. Martha Quinn here on Monday. Remember our fallen U.S. military heroes and spend the rest of your long weekend relaxing. You deserve it. All right, that's it for me. Have a great one. Here's Michael. Miss you already.

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My name's Jeffrey T. Their names are David and Meredith. 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

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I'm Jeffrey T, and you are feeling good in Leeds and Livingston. It's Columbia and Green's greatest hits of the 60s and 70s. 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

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Oldies 93.5. Come and get your love. More like come and get your VIP concert flyaway to see Chicago and Styx. 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I'll tell you exactly how to

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Columbia and Greene County's oldies, 93.5. 2 minutes past six in America's greatest city. Thank you so much for listening on a Made in the USA weekend. Jeffrey T. made in Reading, Pennsylvania, with the Turtles made in Los Angeles. 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

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Going back in time in the best way possible. Basically, enjoying yourself, having a party before phones were a thing and it would be all over social media.

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I'm Michelle Fay with another song that still sounds just as great from way back in the day to today.

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So now they're saying a Billy Joel biopic is in the works called Billy and Me. It's supposedly going to be chronicling the early years of his career. I can tell you that according to Billy Joel, yeah, he has not very signed off on this. He's basically saying it's legally and professionally misguided.

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Guaranteed human. Columbia and Green 60s, 70s, and 80s. 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